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You lived it, we play it. Welcome, I'm Tony DeReno. 877-909-1989 is the number to call or text with your favorite song tonight, because hey, on a summertime night like this, you deserve to be in control of the playlist. 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

Feeling the good vibes tonight whenever you've got David Bowie on the radio. No, it's going to be a good night. Megan, thank you for the text at 877-909-1989. I trust that you, just like Megan, are now showing off those terrible dance moves to embarrass your kids with on this song. That's what we do as parents. We got to. It lets dance.

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All Request Hour continues as we speak, and tomorrow night, it's a big night if you love TLC, if you love En Vogue, if you love Salt-N-Pepa, and you want to push it real good. Why don't you join us right at the beginning of the show? Let's get your tickets in. Any stop you'd like on their It's Iconic tour, it's on us tomorrow night. Come on back and win.

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0: And a happy birthday tonight to Krista, who's listening with us. And yes, working on her birthday. Krista, sorry you got to do that. But at least we get your favorite throwback on. She is a huge fan of Snap's Rhythm is a Dancer. So, Krista, dance at work. Boss can't stop you from that. We'll get that on for Krista. She's in the running for some great prizes from Duncan as well, just for being a part of our birthday club. If you haven't signed up, make sure you do. Tell us your birthday. Tell us that favorite throwback from back in the day, and you could win some great prizes too, and maybe get your throwback on right here. 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
5: 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Mitchell's only live and local color radar weather after an overnight low of 51 for your Thursday. Mostly sunny and breezy, high of 79, northwest winds up to 25. Thursday night, partly cloudy, a low of 51. For your finally Friday, mostly sunny, high of 81, southwest winds up to 15, becoming northwest up to 20 in the afternoon. And for your Saturday, mostly sunny in the morning, then mostly cloudy in the afternoon with a 50% chance of showers and a high of 81.
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TLC and Vogue, Salt and Peppa, gonna bring the It's Iconic tour on the road this summer, and we get dancing for them, and you win your tickets. 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

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I'm Tony the Reno, and put the reminder in your phone now. Right at the beginning of the show, right here tomorrow night. Get in for TLC, En Vogue, Salt-N-Pepa, and the summer tour that everybody's going to be talking about. Everybody's going to be dancing with, and everybody's going to be pushing it real good with. Yeah, tomorrow night, put the reminder in your phone now and come on back. 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

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Cool 98.3. What's up? It's Tony. Are we ready for our throwback timeline tonight? Yeah, this is where we give you the three clues. About the year back in the day, you get the year right and maybe win some cash. Talking 90s and talking that free cash coming up in 6 minutes.

0: 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Just like you and me, right?
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0: 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I'm Tony Lorino. Why don't we give it a try? Get that year right, text it in. You could win the $100. In the year we're talking about, Sarah Michelle Gellar takes the role of Buffy the Vampire Slayer, makes it one of her signature roles through the years, and one of the best shows on the WB back in the day, right? The DVD player, first introduced, and Third Eye Blind has one of their biggest with Semi-Charmed Life. What year did it all happen? 1995, 1996, or 1997? Text your guest to enter and win to 877-909-1989.
1: Down. 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
3: Weather's being

partly cloudy, a low of 51. For your finally Friday, mostly sunny, high of 81. Southwest winds up to 15, becoming northwest up to 20 in the afternoon. And for your Saturday, mostly sunny in the morning, then mostly cloudy in the afternoon with a 50% chance of showers and a high of 81.

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1: What year are we talking about? Buffy the Vampire Slayer debuts and makes Sarah Michelle Gellar a household name thanks to that show on the WB. Oh, we got to switch our VHSs for DVDs now. Yeah, the DVD player debuts and we are all about it. And this song, huge, from Third Eye Blind. You take

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I'm Tony Lorino. 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

0: 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I'm Tony the Reno. Who can relate to this song, Heather?
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Cool 98.3. I'm Tony Garino. We've got a date for tomorrow night, right? Oh, and we've got friends coming along with TLC, En Vogue, Salt-N-Pepa. And all of us? That's a date. Win your tickets right here at the beginning of the show tomorrow night.

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0: Oh, good vibes and good tunes to keep us going tonight. Mark, who is working alongside us, he does tool and die work. Want some Eddie money while he's on the job. Mark, we can handle that. You got something that you need to get on while you are working, especially if you work second shift. 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

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I'm Tony the Reno, and tomorrow night is the night. 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

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I'm Tony the Reno, 1984. It doesn't have to be your graduation year. It can be the year you were born. It can just be a good year of music. It's one absolutely to celebrate. Stay with us. Let's do that together. The Late Night Class Reunion, Class of 84, is all yours in 20 minutes.

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98.3. You lived it. We play it. Class of 1984, welcome to your late night class reunion. There are absolutely dancing vibes in the air tonight. Yeah, if you weren't dancing to Footloose, we're going to do it to this song. An hour of your songs tonight brought to you by Eggland's Best. Better taste, better nutrition, better eggs. And the Struts, we do it now with Sheena Easton.

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1: I'm Tony Marino, class of 84. It's all you tonight. Never wanted to punch Bryan Adams in the face, have you? He's a good-looking guy, and he seems nice enough. He's Canadian, after all. They're the nicest people in the world. But if you've been watching and getting ready for Bryan's summer tour, that's what it is. It's the Roll with the Punches tour. He's getting clocked. And all the pictures all over the place online. Bryan, protect your pretty face. Like, put up your dukes. You can block that punch. We'll do it for him, at least. Bryan's up, and more of the Class of 84. Moments away tonight.
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4: Mitchell's Only live and local color radar weather after an overnight low of 51 for you Thursday. Mostly sunny and breezy, high of 79, northwest winds up to 25. Thursday night, partly cloudy, a low of 51. For your finally Friday, mostly sunny, high of 81. Southwest winds up to 15, becoming northwest up to 20 in the afternoon. And for your Saturday, mostly sunny in the morning, then mostly cloudy in the afternoon with a 50% chance of showers and a high of 81.
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Oh, it's TLC, it's Salt and Peppa, it's En Vogue. 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

1984, one of the biggest years of pop music ever on our late night class reunion tonight. So big. Not only is Prince on a tear with all things Purple Rain, the rest of his band is too. Bandmates making it big. We'll find out who coming up.

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Cool 98.3, Class of 84, Late Night Class Reunion. Not just Prince making it big, but all of his bandmates in this year, too. Off the success of Purple Rain, Sheila E. on the drums doing her own thing with this one. Here's The Glamorous Life.

Two VHS tapes for one movie? That's a lot of rewinding. You lived it. We play it. 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

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You lived it. We play it. Welcome. I'm Tony DeReno. 877-909-1989 is the number to call or text with your favorite song tonight. Because, hey, on a summertime night like this, you deserve to be in control of the playlist. 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

0: Mitchell's only live and local color radar weather after an overnight low of 51 for you Thursday. Mostly sunny and breezy, high of 79, northwest winds up to 25. Thursday night, partly cloudy, a low of 51. For your finally Friday, mostly sunny, high of 81. Southwest winds up to 15, becoming northwest up to 20 in the afternoon. And for your Saturday, mostly sunny in the morning, then mostly cloudy in the afternoon with a 50% chance of showers and a high of 81.
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I'm Tony the Reno, and by this time tomorrow night, you can have big plans for Salt and Pepa and Vogue and TLC all together. Be its iconic tour. Watch come back tomorrow night and win those tickets. They're all yours right at the beginning of the show.

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I'm Tony the Reno. 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

3. Feeling the good vibes tonight whenever you've got David Bowie on the radio. No! It's going to be a good night. Megan, thank you for the text at 877-909-1989. I trust that you, just like Megan, are now showing off those terrible dance moves to embarrass your kids with on this song. That's what we do as parents. We got to. We let's dance.

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All Request Hour continues as we speak. And tomorrow night, it's a big night if you love TLC, if you love En Vogue, if you love Salt and Pepper and you want to push it real good. Why don't you join us right at the beginning of the show? 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Any stop you'd like on their It's Iconic tour, it's on us tomorrow night. Come on back and win.

Remember ripping off the sides of dot matrix printer paper? 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
0: And a happy birthday tonight to Krista, who's listening with us. And yes, working on her birthday. Krista, sorry you got to do that, but at least we get your favorite throwback on. She is a huge fan of Snap's Rhythm is a Dancer. So, Krista, dance at work. Boss can't stop you from that. We'll get that on for Krista. She's in the running for some great prizes from Dunkin' as well, just for being a part of our birthday club. If you haven't signed up, make sure you do. Tell us your birthday. Tell us that favorite throwback from back in the day, and you could win some great prizes too, and maybe get your throwback on right here. 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

0: 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Dial #250, say Mike Rowe. 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

0: Live and local color radar weather after an overnight low of 51 for you Thursday. Mostly sunny and breezy, high of 79, northwest winds up to 25. Thursday night, partly cloudy, a low of 51. For your finally Friday, mostly sunny, high of 81. Southwest winds up to 15, becoming northwest up to 20 in the afternoon. And for your Saturday, mostly sunny in the morning, then mostly cloudy in the afternoon with a 50% chance of showers and a high of 81.
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Cool 98.3. I'm Tony the Reno, and put the reminder in your phone now. Right at the beginning of the show, right here tomorrow night, get in for TLC, En Vogue, Salt-N-Pepa, and the summer tour that everybody's going to be talking about. Everybody's going to be dancing with, and everybody's going to be pushing it real good with. Yeah, tomorrow night, put the reminder in your phone now and come on back. Get ready to win.

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What's up? It's Tony. Are we ready for our throwback timeline tonight? Yeah, this is where we give you the three clues. About the year back in the day, you get the year right and maybe win some cash. Talking 90s and

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0: 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I'm Tony Lorino. Why don't we give it a try? Get that year right. Text it in. You could win the $100. In the year we're talking about, Sarah Michelle Gellar takes the role of Buffy the Vampire Slayer, makes it one of her signature roles through the years, and one of the best shows on the WB back in the day, right? The DVD player first introduced, and Third Eye Blind has one of their biggest with Semi-Charmed Life. What year did it all happen? 1995, 1996, or 1997? Text your guest to enter and win to 877-909-1989.
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0: Mitchell's Only Live and Local Color Radar weather after an overnight low of 51 for you Thursday. Mostly sunny and breezy, high of 79, northwest winds up to 25. Thursday night, partly cloudy, a low of 51. For your finally Friday, mostly sunny, high of 81. Southwest winds up to 15, becoming northwest up to 20 in the afternoon. And for your Saturday, mostly sunny in the morning, then mostly cloudy in the afternoon with a 50% chance of showers and a high of 81.
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1: What year are we talking about? Buffy the Vampire Slayer debuts and makes Sarah Michelle Gellar a household name. Thanks to that show on the WB. Oh, we got to switch our VHSs for DVDs now. Yeah, the DVD player debuts and we are all about it. And this song, Huge, from Third Eye Blind. You texted me, guess 1996.

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I'm Tony Lorino. 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

0: 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I'm Tony the Reno. Who can relate to this song, Heather?
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Cool 98.3. I'm Tony Garino. We've got a date for tomorrow night, right? Oh, and we've got friends coming along with TLC, En Vogue, Salt-N-Pepa. And all of us? That's a date. Win your tickets right here at the beginning of the show tomorrow night.

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0: Oh, good vibes and good tunes to keep us going tonight. Mark, who is working alongside us, he does tool and die work. Want some Eddie money while he's on the job. Mark, we can handle that. You got something that you need to get on while you are working, especially if you work second shift. 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
8: 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Mitchell's only live and local color radar weather after an overnight low of 51 for your Thursday. Mostly sunny and breezy, high of 79, northwest winds up to 25. Thursday night, partly cloudy, a low of 51. For your finally Friday, mostly sunny, high of 81, southwest winds up to 15, becoming northwest up to 20 in the afternoon. And for your Saturday, mostly sunny in the morning, then mostly cloudy in the afternoon with a 50% chance of showers and a high of 81.
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I'm Tony the Reno, and tomorrow night is the night. 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

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I'm Tony the Reno. 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

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I'm Tony the Reno, 1984. It doesn't have to be your graduation year. It can be the year you were born. It can just be a good year of music. It's one absolutely to celebrate. Stay with us. Let's do that together. The Late Night Class Reunion, Class of 84, is all yours in 20 minutes.

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98.3. You lived it, we play it. Class of 1984, welcome to your late night class reunion. There are absolutely dancing vibes in the air tonight. Yeah, if you weren't dancing to Footloose, we're going to do it to this song. An hour of your songs tonight brought to you by Eggland's Best. Better taste, better nutrition, better eggs. And the Struts, we do it now with Sheena Easton.

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1: I'm Tony Marino, Class of 84. It's all you tonight. Never wanted to punch Bryan Adams in the face, have you? He's a good-looking guy, and he seems nice enough. He's Canadian, after all. They're the nicest people in the world. But if you've been watching and getting ready for Bryan's summer tour, that's what it is. It's the Roll with the Punches tour. He's getting clocked. And all the pictures all over the place online. Bryan, protect your pretty face. Like, put up your dukes. You can block that punch. We'll do it for him, at least. Bryan's up and more of the Class of 84. Moments away tonight.
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0: partly cloudy, a low of 51. For your finally Friday, mostly sunny, high of 81. Southwest winds up to 15, becoming northwest up to 20 in the afternoon. And for your Saturday, mostly sunny in the morning, then mostly cloudy in the afternoon with a 50% chance of showers and a high of 81.
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Cool 98.3, Class of 84. It's all you on the late night class reunion tonight and tomorrow. Oh, it's TLC. It's Salt and Peppa. It's En Vogue. Come on back. 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

1984, one of the biggest years of pop music ever on our late night class reunion tonight. So big. Not only is Prince on a tear with all things Purple Rain, the rest of his band is too. Bandmates, making it big. We'll find out who coming up.

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Remember that rock hard bubble gum from old baseball cards? 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

Cool 98.3, Class of 84 Late Night Class Reunion. Not just Prince making it big, but all of his bandmates in this year, too. Off the success of Purple Rain, Sheila E. on the drums doing her own thing with this one. Here's The Glamorous Life.

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1: Mitchell's Only Live and Local Color Radar weather after an overnight low of 51 for you Thursday. Mostly sunny and breezy, high of 79, northwest winds up to 25. Thursday night, partly cloudy, a low of 51. For your finally Friday, mostly sunny, high of 81. Southwest winds up to 15, becoming northwest up to 20 in the afternoon. And for your Saturday, mostly sunny in the morning, then mostly cloudy in the afternoon with a 50% chance of showers and a high of 81.

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2: From the Mitchell Now News Desk, I'm Morgan McCarthy. Well, here, residents, you want to be reminded of some schedule changes this week because of Juneteenth coming up Friday. The Mitchell Regional Landfill will close at noon, and the garbage collection crews will begin their regular routes at 7 a.m. with plans to complete pickups by midday. City officials are encouraging you to have your garbage and recycling containers ready for collection early Friday morning. Now, if you have questions about the holiday schedule, you can contact the City Sanitation Department for additional information. Juneteenth, observed annually on June 19th, commemorates the end of slavery in the United States and has been recognized as a federal holiday since 2021. And for those local schedules, again, you can also find information at mitchellnow.com. Well, one of the nation's largest gatherings of international harvester enthusiasts rolls into Huron later this month. The National Red Power Roundup runs June 25th through the 27th, and this is at South Dakota State Fairgrounds. Expected to draw about 20,000 visitors, featuring antique and modern farm equipment, vendor exhibits, demonstrations, parades. There will be a truck pull and some other family-friendly activities if you want to plan on celebrating the legacy of international harvester KSIH.

0: 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And again, more information on our website, MitchellNow.com. If you've been part of the library efforts here locally and around the state for this summer, they're digging into archaeology, and now travelers heading through the Rapid City Regional Airport will be greeted by a replica of a Triceratops skull. The Triceratops is our state's official state fossil, and it should be on display for about a year, so you have some time to catch it if you want to. And that's the latest from the MitchellNow.com News Center.
1: ABC News, I'm Brian Clark. President Trump signed the Memorandum of Understanding to end the war with Iran. This means the Strait of Hormuz will reopen immediately, and the president was asked about reports the U.S. is going to unfreeze Iranian funds.
2: We have their money. We have taken their money. It's not our money. It's their money. And we froze it. At a certain point in time, I guess we're going to have to give it back. You know, if we didn't give it back, nobody would ever invest in the dollar again.
1: It's now a 60-day window for the sides to negotiate more sensitive issues like the future of Iran's nuclear program. Defense Secretary Pete Hegseth says the Pentagon's going to review American force posture in Europe as he delivered sharp criticism of NATO allies. He said it was shameful to deny the U.S. use of bases to attack Iran. Authorities in eastern Washington say human remains have been discovered in a house burned by wildfires, and millions of people expected in New York City for a Knicks championship parade today.
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0: Cardigans on the Cool 98.3 Morning Show with Chris Johnson at 618, brought to you by the Diamond Store, your local and family-owned jewelry store at 218 North Main Street here in Mitchell. And don't forget Father's Day coming up this weekend, so stop on in. 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The Diamond Store has some great anniversary gift ideas. 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Stop on down and see Brian and April and the entire staff. They'll take fabulous care of you, help you pick out that perfect gift for yourself or that special someone. All right, let's take a look at your forecast for today. Mostly sunny and windy, high of 75. Northwest winds up to 30 by this afternoon, but definitely not as windy as it was yesterday. Tonight, partly cloudy, a low of 51. And tomorrow, partly sunny, high of 81. Southwest winds up to 20. Temperature-wise around the area, 52 in Huron, 54 in Howard, 56 in Sioux Falls, 53 in Scotland Trip, Delmont and Armour, 55 in Tyndall, Avon, and Wagner. It is currently 52 in Gregory Burke in Dallas, 53 in Chamberlain. And right now in Mitchell, mostly clear, 51 our temp, light west winds. And coming up in about 15 minutes, your stupid criminal story for the day here at Cool 98.3.
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0: Maybe the outfits and hairdos are better left in the past, but the music, everyone wants to rewind that.
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0: we head to New York, where Robin Greer robbed a bank and was on the run from the cops when he took refuge in an apartment building. Now, Arbozo made his way to the 21st floor, but it seemed the cops were still hot on his trail. Well, he then spotted what looked like the perfect escape route, the garbage chute. Unfortunately, he didn't take into account that the chute from the 21st floor was a nonstop trip straight to the basement. After a quick trip down, he landed on a huge pile of garbage, which cushioned his fall. And police say he'll be charged with robbery once he's released from the hospital.
1: Treat down.
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Kumbaya 8-3.

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0: Mitchell's only live and local color radar weather for today. Mostly sunny and windy, high of 75. Northwest winds up to 30 by this afternoon. Tonight, partly cloudy, a low of 51. Tomorrow, partly sunny, high of 81. Southwest winds up to 20. And then Saturday, mostly sunny in the morning, then mostly cloudy in the afternoon with a 50% chance of showers. Saturday's high 80 and east winds up to 15. Currently in Mitchell, mostly clear, 51 our temp with light west winds.
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Hey, make sure you join us tomorrow as we broadcast live from 3 until 5 at Dakota Sunset Shell here in Mitchell for their outdoor summer celebration. 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You don't want to miss it.

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3: From the Mitchell Now News Desk, I'm Morgan McCarthy. Well, here in the state, some catching up to do in terms of childhood education, at least according to a new report. The 2026 Kids Count data book by the Annie E. Casey Foundation shows the number of 3- and 4-year-olds in South Dakota not in school has increased by 4 percentage points in the last 5 years, sitting at 64%. Zanna Berg, director of Kids Count in South Dakota, says lawmakers need to take a more active role in preparing youth for the future. Sounds like this.
4: There's been a lot of policy interest, but not a lot of policy changes in early childhood and childcare. Looking at the number of young children who are not in school, that one in South Dakota, it's getting worse.
3: Of all the categories measured in the report, South Dakota's lowest ranking is in education, placing 38th in the country. However, we did rise in overall rankings for children's well-being to 22nd across the union. Well, be aware that law enforcement is focusing more on curbing street racing as the summer heats up. This announcement comes after authorities in Minnehaha County arrested a man this week for street racing, reckless driving, and other traffic-related charges. With police departments saying they've arrested people for street racing this year and are now setting up saturation patrols over the summer months that focus on racing and other dangerous driving incidents. And what started as one man's love of fireworks has grown into one of our region's biggest small-town celebrations. Maybe you have plans to go to Donnie Days. It returns to Stickney coming up June 25th through 28th, so next weekend, bringing that four-day fun, now attracting visitors from across the state and beyond. And you can find those details and plan your own family adventures, MitchellNow.com. And that's the latest from the MitchellNow.com News Center.
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0: ABC News, I'm Brian Clark. With the Memorandum of Understanding now signed by President Trump and the President of Iran, ships are starting to sail through the Strait of Hormuz. Maritime experts say several ships that had been stuck for over 100 days are now moving. Five are linked to China. A French and Italian ship are also underway. ABC's Karen Waugh has more.
1: U.S. officials say the deal takes effect immediately, reopening the Strait of Hormuz, allowing Iran to resume oil sales and beginning a new round of talks over Tehran's nuclear program. Earlier yesterday, President Trump said the Memorandum of Understanding is not final and that he would resume fighting if Iran does not, quote, behave.
0: After some European allies refused to allow U.S. forces to launch attacks on Iran from their bases, Pentagon Chief Pete Hegseth said the U.S. will review its military presence in Europe. Millions expected in New York City today for a ticker tape parade for the NBA champion Knicks. This is ABC News.
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0: Huey Lewis in the news on the Cool 98.3 Morning Show with Chris Johnson at 7:10, brought to you by the Diamond Store on Main Street here in Mitchell. We're about 15 minutes away from a look at your Thursday sports with Drew Ivory around 7:30. We'll play the Tri-Bond, give you a chance to pick up that $25 gift card to the Diamond Store. Your birthday bunch around 7:40. And weather-wise, things are going to be pretty comfortable today, although the winds are going to pick up this afternoon, but not as bad as yesterday. Tomorrow looking great. Your full forecast details next here at Cool 98.3.
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4: Mitchell's only live and local. Color Radar weather for today, mostly sunny and windy, high of 75, northwest winds up to 30 by this afternoon. Tonight, partly cloudy, a low of 51. And tomorrow, partly sunny, high of 81 with southwest winds up to 20. Temperature-wise, around the area, 53 in Huron. It's 55 in Salem, 58 in Yankton, 57 in Lake Andes, Geddes, and Platts, 52 in Kimball. And right now in Mitchell, mostly clear, 53 our temp, southwest winds at 7.

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2: 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Parks and Rays at Parks and Mudcats at 7:30. Kimball White Lake Nationals at Chamberlain Mallards at 8. Cologne Chaos at Plankinton Bankers at 8. And Four Corners at Westington Springs Owls also at 8. In the MLB, the Minnesota Twins will look for their first series sweep since they were on the road at the Boston Red Sox on May 22nd through the 24th. It will be just their third sweep of the season if they come away victorious. The final game of this series with the Texas Rangers will be this afternoon at 1:35 p.m. on MLB TV and ESPN Unlimited. And in the WNBA, the Minnesota Lynx were on the road last night battling with the Los Angeles Sparks for Commissioner's Cup game action. It was another very strong game for Minnesota and Olivia Miles, who started red hot from the field in the first half. She made 10 of her first 11 field goals at 91% shooting for 24 points in that first half. Miles led the scoring effort for the Lynx and finished with 31 points, and the Lynx took the victory 99-83. Tomorrow, they'll return to the floor when they take on the Golden State Valkyries on the road at 9 p.m. on ION. For a look at your sports, you can check out online at MitchellNow.com. This has been Drew Avery with your Thursday morning sports.
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It is your chance to pick up that $25 gift card to the Diamond Store on Main Street here in Mitchell. And today's Tri-Bond, what do these three things have in common? Brakes, ears, and rock bands. First correct caller, 996-1100 is the phone number. 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Brakes, ears, and rock bands. 996-1100, and good luck from Cool 98.3.

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1: Alex Zwok.
0: Okay, Alex, your tribe on today. What do these three things have in common? Brakes, ears, and rock bands.
1: They all have drums.
0: They all have drums. Yes, very good. Alex, where are you listening to us at today?
1: Madison.
0: In Madison. All right, we're going to hook you up with that $25 gift card to the Diamond Store on Main Street here in Mitchell. Congratulations.
1: All right, sounds good. Thanks.
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0: friends at Bradley's Pub and Grill on North Main Street here in Mitchell across from the Corn Palace. We'll announce today's big winner shortly.
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Tom Petty on the Cool 98.3 Morning Show with Chris Johnson at 7:38, brought to you by the Diamond Store on Main Street here in Mitchell. We're about 10 minutes away from your news of the weird. This morning, we're going to tell you about the world's thinnest chocolate. That's headed your way shortly. And now time for a look at your birthday bunch, brought to you by your good

0: 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But your friends are hungry, so just cut the stupid cake.
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2: 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And on our celebrity list this morning, former Beatles Sir Paul McCartney. He is 84 today, and I'm kind of feeling like a Beatles twofer for his birthday. So we're going to do that before 8 o'clock, and looking forward to that one. Also on our celebrity list today.
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2: Actress Miriam Flynn, who played Eddie's wife Catherine in the National Lampoon's Vacation films, she's 75. Actress Carol Kane, who played Simca on the television show Taxi, she is 74. And finally, on our celebrity birthday list, actress Monica Barbaro, who played Phoenix in the movie Top Gun Maverick, she is 36. On to our local birthday scene this morning. First off, happy birthday and congratulations goes out to Catherine McCardle. That's right, Catherine. We drew your name at random before that $10 gift certificate to Bradley's Pub and Grill on North Main Street here in Mitchell. Just stop by our studios 8 to 5 Monday through Friday and pick up that certificate. Again, happy birthday and congratulations to Catherine McCardle, our big birthday winner from Bradley's today. We also want to wish happy birthday this morning to Madison Buck as well as Jason Fink. Happy birthdays go out to Paul Porter and Lisa Youngstrom. And finally, I have to wish my daughter Kieran a very happy 19th birthday this morning. Hope you have a fabulous day. And finally, happy anniversary goes out to Roy and Shirley Voigt. Now, if you'd like to pass along a birthday or an anniversary wish, just drop me an email, at least 24 hours in advance, please, to cj@cool98.com.
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2: Mitchell's only live and local color radar weather for today. Mostly sunny and windy, high of 75. Northwest winds up to 30 by this afternoon. For tonight, partly cloudy, a low of 51. Tomorrow, partly sunny, high of 81. Southwest winds up to 20. And then Saturday, mostly sunny in the morning, then mostly cloudy in the afternoon with a 50% chance of showers. Saturday's high 80 with east winds up to 15. Currently in Mitchell, mostly clear, 53 our temp, southwest winds at 7.
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2: From the Mitchell Now News Desk, I'm Morgan McCarthy. Well, drivers, just a heads up. In North Mitchell, you want to plan for a temporary road closure that'll happen near Lakeview Golf Course Clubhouse, and it'll stretch through the end of our week. The city of Mitchell has closed the intersection of North Ullman Street and Country Drive as crews continue to work on underground infrastructure improvements, and that project includes installation of new sanitary sewer, storm sewer, and water main lines. City officials expect that intersection to remain closed through Friday, although additional traffic disruptions are possible as construction continues. So residents, if you're in the area, you can access your home using a temporary gravel roadway that connects Torrey Pines Drive to Country Drive, and that's on the west side of the construction zone. Once that utility work is complete, crews will begin rebuilding the roadway surface. Well, roughly 20,000 visitors, that's what they're expecting when it rolls into Huron later this month for one of the largest international harvester gatherings in the country. It's the 2026 National Red Power Roundup, and it's coming June 25th through the 27th, so next week, at the South Dakota State Fairgrounds. It showcases International Harvester, Case IH, Steiger equipment, all from across the union, and displays will feature everything from antique tractors to combines to construction equipment, crawlers, and ag machinery. It'll all be out there. This year's event puts a spotlight on South Dakota agriculture and the equipment we use across the region. They have activities planned that include displays, demonstrations, a daily parade. There's even a steak feed, a truck pull, vendor exhibits, all part of the action. Gates will open at 7 a.m. daily, and you can find details online with a stop at MitchellNow.com. And that's the latest from

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1: ABC News, I'm Brian Clark. With the deal officially signed between the U.S. and Iran, ships are starting to move through the Strait of Hormuz. The agreement sets up a 60-day ceasefire to hammer out details on issues like Iran's nuclear program. This morning, Pentagon Chief Pete Hegseth took aim at allies that he says stood in the way of America's fight with Iran.
2: These allies, they put America's sons and daughters, our sons and daughters, at risk by denying them the predictable access, basing, and overflight that never should have been in question at all.
1: He told the NATO gathering the U.S. is now launching a review of American military deployments in Europe. Rain's falling at an almost unbelievable rate along parts of the Gulf Coast this morning. Radar is tracking some storms, dumping 6.5 inches per hour in parts of Louisiana. There are warnings for potentially life-threatening flooding. Millions of people expected in New York City today to celebrate the NBA champion New York Knicks with a parade. This is ABC News.

Madonna on the Cool 98.3 Morning Show with Chris Johnson at 8:07, brought to you by the Diamond Store on Main Street here in Mitchell. We're about 15 minutes away from a look at your Thursday sports with Drew Ivory. Weather-wise, going to be comfortable today, although the winds are going to pick up this afternoon, and tomorrow looking like a beautiful day. Full forecast details in a bit. And on the way next, your music and entertainment news. We're going to talk the television show Survivor, also actor Kevin Bacon, and Spider-Man as well. That's headed your way shortly. And now Rick Springfield here at Cool 98.3.

0: So get ready for Survivor on the big screen. Survivor host Jeff Probst announced yesterday that an animated movie is in development. Now, he said this will be an all-out comedy with animals competing for the chance to be crowned the sole survivor. Probst added that the film will include big personalities, funny characters, surprising alliances, competition, chaos, and of course, a lot of heart. The movie follows animals from around the world competing on a remote, mystical island. Actor Kevin Bacon is temporarily changing his name to Kevin Bean to promote a plant-based campaign called Beans Day. Now, the collaboration stems from his love of animals and his desire to encourage people to swap meat for beans on Wednesdays. And finally, this morning, theaters have revealed a range of themed popcorn buckets to go with the upcoming superhero flick Spider-Man Brand New Day. They include a functional Spider-Man head bucket, a New York City apartment building shaped popcorn tin, and the Spider-Man combo container that holds both a drink and popcorn, with a hand-shaped section working as the drink holder, while a web-shaped bowl holds the popcorn. Spider-Man Brand New Day swings into theaters on July 31st. It is 8:17 here at Cool 98.3.
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3: 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Color Radar weather for today, mostly sunny and windy, high of 75 with northwest winds up to 30 by this afternoon. For tonight, partly cloudy, a low of 51. And then tomorrow, partly sunny, high of 81, southwest winds up to 20, and a pretty good chance of some rain showers on Saturday afternoon. Temperature-wise around the area, 57 in Huron, it's 55 in Madison, 59 in Freeman, 61 in Bone Steel and Herrick, and right now in Mitchell, mostly sunny, 58 our temp, and west winds at 9.
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2: Drew Avery here with your Thursday morning sports. Starting on the amateur baseball side tonight, you got a 7-game slate of amateur games. It's Irene Cardinals at Freeman Black Sox at 7:30. Platkiller Tomatoes and Mount Vernon Mustangs at 7:30. Canova Gang and Mass and Broncos at 7:30. Parks and Rays at Parks and Mudcats at 7:30. Kimball White Lake Nationals at Chamberlain Mallards at 8. Cologne Chaos at Plankinton Bankers at 8. And Four Corners at Westington Springs Owls also at 8. In the MLB, the Minnesota Twins will look for their first series sweep since they were on the road at the Boston Red Sox on May 22nd through the 24th. It will be just their third sweep of the season if they come away victorious. The final game of this series with the Texas Rangers will be this afternoon at 1:35 p.m. on MLB TV and ESPN Unlimited. And in the WNBA, the Minnesota Lynx were on the road last night battling with the Los Angeles Sparks for Commissioner's Cup game action. It was another very strong game for Minnesota and Olivia Miles, who started red hot from the field in the first half. She made 10 of her first 11 field goals at 91% shooting for 24 points in that first half. Miles led the scoring effort for the Lynx and finished with 31 points, and the Lynx took the victory 99-83. Tomorrow, they'll return to the floor when they take on the Golden State Valley.

0: Valkyries on the road at 9 p.m. on ION. 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

0: Dire Straits on the Cool 98 3 morning show with Chris Johnson. And this is great. When Tom Hanks and Tim Allen were being interviewed by the BBC, they found out that Woody from Toy Story actually has a last name. And Tom had a really funny reaction to it.
1: By the way, I only recently discovered that Woody has a surname.
2: I had no idea. The sheriff? Woody what?
1: Woody Pride.
2: Oh.
1: Double twist, Jesse's full name is Jessica Jane Pride.
3: Oh, wait a minute. I'd heard this, that they might be related.
1: I think that means you're siblings.
2: No, yeah. Distant cousins, please. Please.
3: There's something in there. Was it one of the guys on the internet that gets these names? I heard that same thing.
2: How did they find this out? I play the guy. I didn't realize I had a surname.
0: That's great. 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

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Mostly sunny and windy, high of 75, northwest winds up to 30 by this afternoon. Tonight, partly cloudy, a low of 51. Tomorrow, partly sunny, high of 81, southwest winds up to 20, so a beautiful day. And then Saturday, mostly sunny in the morning, then mostly cloudy in the afternoon with a 50% chance of showers. Saturday's high 80 with east winds up to 15. Currently in Mitchell, along with our sunshine, we do have a temperature of 59 and west winds at 9 here at Cool 98.3.

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0: Van Morrison on the Cool 98.3 Morning Show with Chris Johnson, brought to you by the Diamond Store on Main Street here in Mitchell. Let's take a look at a few things that are making headlines this morning. You know, we learn a lot from our dads, from turning the lights off when we leave a room to how to change a tire on the car, but the lessons don't stop there. Just in time for Father's Day, a new survey looks at the lasting impact dads have on Americans. And it finds that 46% of people credit their dad as the one who taught them the importance of working hard to earn money. And fathers also taught people more about investing at 27% and avoiding or managing debt at 30% than any other caregivers. And a new report from WalletHub reveals the best-run cities in the country. It compares 148 of the largest U.S. cities across six categories, including financial stability, education, and safety. And this year, the best-run city is Provo, Utah, while the worst is San Francisco. By the way, in the top 10 of the best-run cities in the U.S., Sioux Falls came in at number 6. Just a few things making headlines this morning. Cool 98.3.
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1: Weather's being

0: cloudy, a low of 51. Tomorrow, a beautiful day, partly sunny, high of 81, southwest winds up to 20. And then Saturday, mostly sunny in the morning, then mostly cloudy in the afternoon with a 50% chance of showers. Saturday's high 80 and east winds up to 15. Currently in Mitchell, along with our sunshine, we do have a temperature of 63 and northwest winds at 11.
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Blondie on Cool 93, where you lived it and we play it. So today is International Picnic Day. So you know what you need to do. Get that picnic basket ready. Head outside, spread a blanket out on the grass, and enjoy a simple meal today. National Go Fishing Day today. So if that's one of your fun things to do, make sure you head on out. It'll be a beautiful day for that. It's International Sushi Day. Now, I love all kinds of fish, but I'm not a fan of raw fish, so I'm going to pass on that one. However, if I know a lot of people who are fans, so if you're one of those, go out and celebrate. It's National Dump the Pump Day today, which encourages you to give yourself and the world a break from the pump. And that there are other options out there, from taking public transportation to using vehicles that don't require gasoline, like a bicycle. What else do we have going on for you today? Oh, National Splurge Day. So, yes, today is a chance to let that hair down and go wild and spend a little more on something super

special. It is National Internet Cat Day today, so you're encouraged to scroll through cat videos or take some videos of your cats yourself and post them. And finally, National Want to Get Away Day today, which encourages individuals to explore new destinations, reconnect with loved ones, and create lasting memories. Just a few of the things going on. 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

When the world seems to be changing every day, enjoy the comfort of your longtime friend. 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

0: Lana Richie on the Cool 98.3 Morning Show with Chris Johnson, brought to you by the Diamond Store on Main Street here in Mitchell. If you missed my news of the weird from earlier this morning, I was telling you about the world's thinnest chocolate. Now, it's made at a chocolate shop in Tokyo, and the treat is called Cortesia, which means tree bark in Italian, and it's just 0.03 millimeters thick, and it melts the second it touches your tongue. 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
2: Oh, good morning there. Looks like our grain markets are off to the downside so far today. First off, Chicago wheat July, 7 cents lower, going 6.06. Kansas City wheat going 4.5 down in the front month at 6.48.

8 in the new crop September down a nickel at 6.54. Oats market up 6 cents a bushel at 3.13 futures. All right, switching on over to my corn and soybean screen here. First off, we did have some daily export sale announcements of both new crop corn and soybeans. By no means were they just massive numbers, but still nice to start getting some of those on the books. And some of those beans were to China, so they have, 0.1 of their 25 million metric tons committed to so far of the new crop beans that are in the field right now. So we'll see if they continue doing their purchasing like they said they would. On the weekly export sales numbers that we got this morning, corn and soybean meal and oil were all within expectations on the old crop. Old crop soybean exports were above expectations, so that's nice to see that little bit of extra exports there. By no means is it a massive number, but it still is better than we thought it would be. New crop exports, they're okay, nothing phenomenal, nothing terrible. They're just right down the center is how I'll describe them. Looking at old crop corn futures, that is the July, 4 cents down at 4.17, December down 4.25 at 4.44 and a half cents. That is about a 1% move down on the corn today. Soybeans, even though we had that daily export sale announcement to China, it would appear that it is still that buy the rumor, sell the fact when it comes to soybeans in China. We rallied when we thought they were doing some purchasing, and now that we have it confirmed, we're selling off 8 cents on the July at 11.24 futures, and the new crop November down 6.5 at 11.43. Going to move on over to soybean oil. That's what's really hitting that bean market. It is down almost 3%. It is 205 points lower. It is taking out some very short-term chart support. The last time bean oil traded at this level was back in mid-April. Going to move over to my livestock screen. Now we do have that moving just modestly lower as far as headline news goes there. Number one is that we do have a cattle on feed report out this afternoon after the market closes. And because of that on feed report, we will not be having the option to do any LRPs either today or tomorrow because of the Juneteenth holiday then. So maybe you'll see a little bit of extra hedge pressure on the cattle, but quite frankly, we have not seen that on our end so far today. Looking at June cattle, 70 cents down, 255. August down a buck, 247.90. Feeder cattle looks like we do have those moving a dollar lower per hundredweight today. We do have the index projected to be up $2.47, putting that at 366.5. So we are just right in line with the index because the August at 366.5 as well. September feeders down 80 cents at 364.80. Moving on to hogs, July down 10 cents at 94.60. Going to look at crude oil now down 276 per barrel at $74 and change, one of the lower levels we've seen since back when the war originally started over in Iran. The gold market down 115 bucks an ounce. Silver is down $4 per ounce. U.S. dollar 56 points higher despite our new Fed chair yesterday making comments that are going to lead us to believe that interest rates will be going up, not down in the near future. Nothing official yet, but they did kind of allude to that. Stock market did sell off on that sort of news yesterday afternoon, but today it appears to be making a bit of a recovery with the Dow Jones up 200 points, trading 51,700. And that is our market update. If we can be of any further help to you, give us a call at Farmers Trading Company. 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

0: Prince on Cool 98.3, where you lived it and we play it. Time for my favorite part of the day, good news. And here are a few more good news stories making the rounds. An elderly woman was gifted a new dream home after living in her car for years. Florida deputies rescued a missing girl with autism who was found in a neighbor's pool. An off-duty firefighter saved a pickleball player in cardiac arrest. And finally, a trio was gifted World Cup tickets after biking 11,000 miles from Argentina to Kansas City. Wow. Just a few more good news stories making the rounds today. 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

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We're with you anywhere you are. All right, let's take a look at what's trending on YouTube today. The videos a lot of people are watching and talking about. When you think you're the coolest guy in the parking lot until this guy pulls up, and as we get a closer look, it's actually a dog in the driver's seat. Must be one of those self-driving vehicles. And then the headline, he's sorry he's late. Traffic was rough. I love it. That's great. A deer who is in a woman's yard, and the deer looks at the woman. She says, "Get out of the yard and stop eating my sunflowers." And then the deer promptly picks up a sunflower, starts eating it right in front of her and staring at her, and like, what are you going to do about it? All right. A baby who's not a fan of her dad reading The Very Hungry Caterpillar cuts him off 5 seconds in. And finally, the difference between a girl and a boy in the car, as this couple posted a video, as the girl goes on a rant. There's no snacks. There's nothing to do. Well, the boy, he says, "I'm fine." So there you go. Just a few of the things trending on YouTube today. And now Huey Lewis in the news at Cool 98.3.

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0: 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A few things on there right now. World record motorcycle ride includes two Mitchell women. Junior players ready to travel America's Highway Route 66 for an annual summer show. And an intersection on the north side of Mitchell is closing through tomorrow. You can check out these stories at MitchellNow.com. And on the other side of the spectrum, time for another edition of Not Headline News.
1: This is Not Headline News. Johnny Depp's next movie is called Day Drinker. To prepare for the role, he studied a midday disc jockey. The Grammys are adding five new categories, with hopes they'll get five new viewers. A six-year-old kid on a field trip found a Viking sword that had been buried for 1,300 years. Now we wait to find out if he becomes a superhero or supervillain. And a study finds that extreme exercise can increase belly fat. Well, that's why I never go overboard on exercise. Or underboard. I'm mostly smorgasbord. This is Not Headline News.
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0: Mitchell's Only, live and local. Color Radar weather for today: mostly sunny and windy, high of 75, northwest winds up to 30 by this afternoon. For tonight, partly cloudy, a low of 51. Tomorrow, going to be a beautiful day, partly sunny, high of 81, southwest winds up to 20. And then Saturday, mostly sunny in the morning, then mostly cloudy in the afternoon with a 50% chance of showers. Saturday's high 80 with east winds up to 15. Currently in Mitchell, we do have a temperature of 68 and northwest winds at 15.
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UFW Play Cool 98.3 just after 11 o'clock on Thursday morning. I'm Grant Doucette. I'll be with you up until 4, and what a show I have planned for you. Make sure you're checking out Mitchell Now, by the way. We have a feature story up on not one, but two women from the area who drove all the way to Rockford, Illinois to participate in a world record female motorcycle ride. It's getting great play, so I'm sure you'll be interested in it too. Simple Minds Now.

0: UF Did We Play Cool 98.3, fix one thing leads to another. And that's certainly true in the WNBA because the Minnesota Lynx did not have the number one overall pick in the most recent draft, but they got the best rookie. Olivia Miles just tearing it up. She had her best game ever last night. 31 points. The Lynx, they win again. They just refuel and recharge and reload and any other re you can come up with because they always seem to be good, those Lynx. Let's see if they can bring home number 5 as far as WNBA titles go.
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You Lived It, We Played Cool 98.3. Don't forget, the big concert with Weston Frank is tonight at the Edgewood facility over at 501 Spruce Street right here in Mitchell. It's a free concert. 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All you have to do is show up. 6 o'clock is the concert starts.

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You lived it, we plan. Cool by the 8-3.

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0: You loved it. 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Sixpence None the Richer, actually an American band based out of Texas, of all places. You would never know it from the name. You're thinking England. That's not the case.
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6: Mitchell's only live in local color radar weather today. Mostly sunny and windy, a high 75, northwest winds up to 30 miles per hour. Tonight, we'll dip down to 51 under partly cloudy skies. Tomorrow, we head back to 81 degrees, partly sunny, southwest winds up to 20 miles per hour. On Saturday, mostly sunny in the morning, then mostly cloudy in the afternoon, a 50% chance of showers, the high expected of 80 degrees, with east winds up to 15 miles per hour. Right now, sunny, 70 degrees, a perfectly pleasant Thursday.
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2: From the Mitchell Now News Desk, I'm Morgan McCarthy. Well, here, residents, you want to be reminded of some schedule changes this week because of Juneteenth coming up Friday. The Mitchell Regional Landfill will close at noon, and the garbage collection crews will begin their regular routes at 7 a.m. with plans to complete pickups by midday. City officials are encouraging you to have your garbage and recycling containers ready for collection early Friday morning. Now, if you have questions about the holiday schedule, you can contact the City Sanitation Department for additional information. Juneteenth, observed annually on June 19th, commemorates the end of slavery in the United States and has been recognized as a federal holiday since 2021. And for those local schedules, again, you can also find information at mitchellnow.com. Well, one of the nation's largest gatherings of international harvester enthusiasts rolls into Huron later this month. The National Red Power Roundup runs June 25th through the 27th, and this is at South Dakota State Fairgrounds. Expected to draw about 20,000 visitors, featuring antique and modern farm equipment, vendor exhibits, demonstrations, parades. There will be a truck pull and some other family-friendly activities if you want to plan on celebrating the legacy of International Harvester, Case IH, and Steiger Machinery. And again, more information on our website, mitchellnow.com. If you've been part of the library efforts here locally and around the state for this summer, they're digging into archaeology, and now travelers heading through the Rapid City Regional Airport will be greeted by a replica of a Triceratops skull. The Triceratops is our state's official state fossil, and it should be on display for about a year, so you have some time to catch it if you want to. And that's the latest from the MitchellNow.com News Center.
3: ABC News, I'm Brian Clark. The Supreme Court unanimously ruled today that a law banning gun ownership from any person who uses drugs illegally violates the Second Amendment. ABC's Devin Dwyer covers the court.
4: The decision does set new limits on how the federal government can go after gun owners simply for having a history of drug use, and it was especially welcomed by millions of American cannabis users who have had to disarm or risk up to 15 years behind bars.
3: Vice President J.D. Vance briefing reporters on the memorandum of understanding the U.S. signed with Iran to end the fighting. It's reopened the Strait of Hormuz. The deal has faced criticism from some Republicans and many Democrats. Heavy rain creating dangerous conditions along the Gulf Coast. A flash flood emergency has been issued for Picayune, Mississippi, where 3 to 5 inches of rain have fallen, and another 3 to 6 inches of rain are possible today. This is ABC News.

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0: You Lived It, We Play It, Cool 98.3, Belinda Carlisle, Mad About You. Talking about being mad about someone, Belinda Carlisle met her husband at a party in 1984. She moved in with him the next day. Now, I'm actually one of those people who is okay with the idea of kind of jumping in. If you think you found somebody, if you think they're right, go for it. But that's a bit extreme. However, it worked out in this case, her and her husband. They've been married since 1986. It's been 40 years now.
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From the break room to the bar room, we're making work a little more bearable, one song at a time. 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

0: You lived it, we play it cool. 98.3 Hall & Oates, Man Eater. I'm starving. I could probably eat a man. I don't think I want to, but I probably could. That's how hungry I am. Maybe I'll just stick to eating a horse instead. I think that's a more common phrase. But if my belly's rumbling, that means it's time for the midday market update, which we have right now. It's Cool 98.3.
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2: Well, good afternoon there. It looks like all of our grain markets are trying to fade a little bit as the afternoon is going on here. Just keep in the back of your mind, we do have a three-day weekend in front of us. So there might be a little bit of extra hedge pressure on a lot of our commodities just in case we see something change on the weekend, whether it be weather or political news. It all matters. So you sometimes see a little bit of this before a three-day weekend. So do take today's trade a bit with a grain of salt, but regardless of that, we do show the wheat market going down 10 cents a bushel on the Chicago July contract at 602 futures, close to the low of the day on all of these grains as I go through them. Kansas City wheat July down 11 at 641, and the September down 11 as well at 648. Oats market, they've got to be our contrarian, of course. They're 7 cents higher for the day at 313 futures. Jumping over to my corn market, as far as headline news goes there, we did have our weekly export sales numbers come out on that. Everything on corn came within expectations. It wasn't horrible. It wasn't phenomenal. It was just right down the middle, kind of what we're used to lately. On the soybean side of things, we did finally get a daily export sale announcement of some soybeans to China. That was new crop beans. And we also did, on the weekly side of things, show the old crop bean exports to be above what we anticipated. Now, we didn't anticipate a big number, but it is still better than we thought it would be. So it's nice to see stuff like that every now and then. As far as these futures markets are concerned, though, corn in July, that is going down 5 cents a bushel at 416 futures. Then the new crop December down 5.5 at 443. Soybeans down 9 cents on the old crop at 1123 futures. And the new crop November, that is down 6 at 1143. Soybean oil is what's really beating up the soybean market, it would appear. That's down 180 points in the front month bean oil, which is a 2.5% move down. Soybean meal, that's down about $3.90 to $4 per ton. So not great, but we've seen worse sort of attitude on that one. I'm going to jump over to my livestock markets here. I have not heard any live cash trade yet today, at least on some decent volume. But the way the market is behaving here, they're telling me there's some sort of selling pressure going on here. I don't know if it's because of the long weekend in front of us or the fact that you cannot use an LRP today, as there is a cattle on feed report out this afternoon. So if you wanted to hedge your cattle, you've got to do it either with the futures or the options market. LRP is not going to be an option for you until Monday next week. Looking at June cattle futures, that is down $1.70 per hundredweight at 254 even. August cattle down 270 at 246.10. The box beef numbers that I see from this morning show the choice down $1.23 at 393.25. Select was down 2.25 at 374.98. So it's kind of been a sideways choppy trade on that box beef number, especially with the choice. It just seems to like to hang out in that low 390 area. Going to move over to my feeder cattle screen now. I do have that feeder index first off projected to be up $2.47 today. That would put it at 366.49. So the futures market, as I speak, it is just a slight discount to that index, currently down $1.40 in the August feeders at 366 even. September feeders down $1.70 at 363.80. The hog market, fairly quiet one on that today, currently 35 cents higher. It's definitely towards the lower end of the range it's been at lately. As far as the chart is concerned, it's tough for me to say that the bottom is in, as we did take out yesterday's low and traded at the lowest level we've seen since last fall. Going to look at crude oil now, down $1.74 a barrel at $75 even. Gold down $130 an ounce. Silver down $4.30 per ounce. So that's a bad hit on the silver. The U.S. dollar is trading at the highest level we've seen in over a year now. It's up 68 points at 100.55. The Dow Jones 263 higher despite the Fed's comments yesterday, leading us to believe we might be seeing a little bit of higher interest rates down the road. But either way, the Dow Jones, 51,750 points as I speak. And that is our market update. If we can be of any further help to you, give us a call at Farmers Trading Company. 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

You Live It, We Play It, Cool 98.3. I'm Grant Ducetto. It's just after 1 o'clock on Thursday afternoon. I'll be with you up until 4. Make sure you're checking out Mitchell Now, whether it's on your phone or on a desktop computer or a laptop. Any of those work, because we've got a story about the drought. Good news, it's not getting worse. Bad news, though, it was already in a pretty bad state, and it's not getting better either.

0: You lived it, we play it. Cool 98.3. Shannon, Let the Music Play, a smash hit in 1983. It topped, or at least came close to topping, three different charts. Of course, it was big on the dance club chart. That makes sense. Did you know, though, that it crossed over and was number two? That's where it peaked, on the R&B and hip-hop chart. I'm not so sure Let the Music Play would qualify as a top 10 hit on the R&B and hip-hop chart today.
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You lived it, we played. Cool 98.3. It has been a dream season so far for the Minnesota Twins. A lot of people had them pegged as maybe the worst team in the American League this year. They're only four and a half games out of first place in the American League Central. Third overall behind the White Sox and the Guardians. My Tigers, they're going to be sellers. So you have to start thinking, if you're a Twins fan, they might need to go out and be aggressive at the trade deadline. We'll see if they do that. Don Henley, the Boys of Summer on Cool 98.3.

0: You lived it, we play it cool. 98.3, Brian Adams. Everything I do for you. 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
3: Mitchell's only live and local color radar weather. Mostly sunny and windy, high 75 today. Northwest winds up to 30 miles per hour. Tonight, partly cloudy, a low 51. Tomorrow, partly sunny, high 81, southwest winds up to 20 miles per hour. On Saturday, mostly sunny in the morning, then mostly cloudy in the afternoon, a 50% chance of showers, high 80 degrees, east winds up to 15 miles per hour. Right now it's 73, a picture-perfect day in Mitchell.

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You loved it. We play it cool 93 just after 2 o'clock. I'm Grant Ducetto, and it's just after 2. That means Vintage Vinyl is coming up soon. No, I'm not hunting rabbit. I'm listening for the sounds of lovers in love. That's your hit as far as Vintage Vinyl goes. KC and the Sunshine Band now.

0: You lived it, we played cool. 98.3 Herman's Hermits. There's a kind of hush all over the world. The vintage vinyl selection for today. That song clocking in at a very tidy 2 minutes and 39 seconds. Herman's Hermits, they know not to overstay their welcome. I would have to say they might be the most successful, kind of upbeat, jaunty, as the Brits would say, bubblegum type of pop band of all time. Over 80 million copies sold. Do you think of the bands that usually get into that stratosphere, and they tend to be a little bit meatier as far as their musical selections? Herman's Hermits, they know what they're good at, and they do it so well.
1: 1980.
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You Lived It, We Play It, Cool 98.3, Paula Abdul, and Straight Up. It's easy to forget that she was on American Idol, that original lineup of American Idol. The judges, you had Randy, Simon, Paula Abdul. It was on Fox rather than ABC. Really feels like a different lifetime ago. It's amazing that that show is still going, and it has almost no resemblance to what that show was when it first came on the air. Journey.

The copier at work is designed to repeat, but your radio station shouldn't. If you're sick of the same songs over and over, work with us. You lived it, we play it. 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

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Join us tomorrow as we broadcast live from 3 to 5 at the Dakota Sunset Shell right here in Mitchell, just down the road, the corner of Havens and Ullman, for their outdoor summer celebration. Stop by, get two hot dogs or two jalapeno cheddar corn dogs and a fountain pop for just $5. Plus, there will be other great deals as well. It's the outdoor summer celebration at Dakota Sunset Shell, and we'll be there live tomorrow afternoon. Wagner's.

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0: Mitchell's live in local color radar weather. Today, mostly sunny and windy, a high 75, northwest winds up to 30 miles per hour. Hang on to your hats. Tonight, partly cloudy, a low of 51. Tomorrow, partly sunny, a high of 81, southwest winds up to 20 miles per hour. On Saturday, mostly sunny in the morning, then mostly cloudy in the afternoon, a 50% chance of showers, high 80, east winds up to 15 miles per hour. It's 74 degrees in Mitchell.
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98.3, just after 3 o'clock. I'm Grant Doucetta with you for one more hour. Don't cry too hard. Only let the Doves do that. It's Prince now. And don't forget, 6 o'clock tonight, Edgewood Assisted Living Facility right here in Mitchell, 501 Spruce Street. It is a concert with Weston Frank and the Maintenance Men, free of charge. There's going to be free food, free drinks, even free bleacher seating as well.

charts may have disappeared in the 80s, for good reason, but the music lives on. 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

0: 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Cool 98.3 Chicago, you're the inspiration. Make sure you're checking out Mitchell Now, your source for the latest in local news. Coming up next Friday and Saturday, it is the Junior Players production over at the Area Community Theater. That's the one right across the street from the Corn Palace. The show this year that the kids are putting on, it happened on Route 66. Doesn't get more American than that for the country's 250th birthday.
1: Need to replace South Dakota. 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
1: In Stickney, June 26th through the 29th, Thursday, enjoy outdoor movie night with Bray. Friday, food trucks fire up at 6 p.m., followed by Mindow races at 7:30. At 9, SDSU's King Izzy hits the stage, and DJ Seif Style keeps the party going till midnight. 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

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Cool 98.3, Fleetwood Mac, There Are Little Lies. It's Eddie Money, real name Eddie Mahoney, so he didn't go too far out of the lane, so to speak, when he decided to come up with his stage name. This one, Take Me Home Tonight. By the way, Eddie Money, before he was a singer, before he got famous, a New York City police

0: You lived it, we play it cool. 98.3 coming up on June 23rd. That is next week, 5:30 to 9 p.m. Tickets, $20. We're doing farm to table out at Oak Lane Colony. Tour the Oak Lane Colony, do a wine tasting, have some dinner, and then you get dessert from Farm Life Creamery. And it's brought to you by the Mitchell Area Chamber of Commerce, their Ag Connection series.
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1: 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At 9, SDSU's King Izzy hits the stage, and DJ Seif style keeps the party going till midnight. 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In the Night with the Rodeo Dance featuring the Call Boys. 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

0: Tomorrow, partly sunny, high 81, southwest winds up to 20 miles per hour. On Saturday, mostly sunny in the morning, then mostly cloudy in the afternoon, a 50% chance of showers, high 80, east winds up to 15 miles per hour. Right now in Mitchell, 75 degrees.
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2: From the Mitchell Now News Desk, I'm Morgan McCarthy. Well, here in the state, some catching up to do in terms of childhood education, at least according to a new report. The 2026 Kids Count data book by the Annie E. Casey Foundation shows the number of 3- and 4-year-olds in South Dakota not in school has increased by 4 percentage points in the last 5 years, sitting at 64%. Zanna Berg, director of Kids Count in South Dakota, says lawmakers need to take a more active role in preparing youth for the future. Sounds like this.
3: There's been a lot of policy interest, but not a lot of policy changes in early childhood and childcare. Looking at the number of young children who are not in school, that one in South Dakota, it's getting worse.
2: Of all the categories measured in the report, South Dakota's lowest ranking is in education, placing 38th in the country. However, we did rise in overall rankings for children's well-being to 22nd across the union. We'll be aware that law enforcement is focusing more on

0: Curbing street racing as the summer heats up. This announcement comes after authorities in Minnehaha County arrested a man this week for street racing, reckless driving, and other traffic-related charges, with police departments saying they've arrested people for street racing this year and are now setting up saturation patrols over the summer months that focus on racing and other dangerous driving incidents. And what started as one man's love of fireworks has grown into one of our region's biggest small-town celebrations. Maybe you have plans to go to Donnie Days. It returns to Stickney coming up June 25th through 28th. So next weekend, bringing that four-day fun, now attracting visitors from across the state and beyond. And you can find those details and plan your own family adventures, MitchellNow.com. And that's the latest from the MitchellNow.com News Center.
1: ABC News, I'm Michelle Franzen. The Trump administration is defending the memo of understanding between the U.S. and Iran. It reopens the Strait of Hormuz, but it also allows Iran to sell oil on the free market and rebuild their military. ABC's Britt Clinett has reaction.
2: Now, it also empowers them politically in many ways. They've been able to survive this entire war when there were proclamations at the beginning regime change was going to happen, that it was viable, and they've proved that that hasn't happened, even though they may have Navy impairments and have been able to have some wins on that front in terms of the U.S.
1: The Supreme Court ruling a Texas man who admitted using marijuana and was charged with unlawful possession of a gun was unconstitutional. Justice Neil Gorsuch wrote the opinion and said it's a narrow decision but doesn't end the government's power to take guns away from drug users. And the threat of life-threatening flooding continues in the Central Gulf and Southeast today. This is ABC News.
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0: tight roll jeans and big hair. 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

That was Madonna here on Cool 98.3. You lived it, we play it. Lainey Jackson joining you for your Thursday, June 18th. And we have some good national holidays today, except for this one. It's Clean Your Aquarium Day today. Yeah, that sounds like a real thrilling national holiday to celebrate. It's also International Picnic Day today. I think this one's my favorite. International Sushi Day today. Whenever my friends come to town, that's exactly what we do. We go get sushi. We don't even have to ask what we're going to go out and get for food because we already know what it's going to be. It makes life so much easier. And it's also National Cherry Tart Day today. National Fishing Day. That'd be a fun one to celebrate today. National Splurge Day. I do that every day. I don't even need a national holiday for that one. And it is also World Tapas Day today. I am so confused on what that is, but then I saw a picture of it and it looked really good. It's like a baguette with some toppings on it. Yeah, that looks fantastic. Right now it's Jesus Jones here on Cool 98.3.

0: here on Cool 98.3. You lived it, we play it. Join us this Saturday from 11 to 1 at Doug's Custom Paint and Body. It's their 40th anniversary and customer appreciation open house, and they'll have door prizes, a special display of memorabilia collected from the last 40 years. And it'll be a great event this Saturday, 11 to 1 at Doug's Custom Paint. And we can't wait to see you there this Saturday. Coming up, we'll have some Peter Gabriel and Pat Benatar right here on Cool 98.3.
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This statistic does not surprise me at all. Apparently, Americans buy 1.1 million boxes of mac and cheese every single day. 1.1 million boxes of mac and cheese a day. That's actually insane, but you know, I definitely contribute to that number because I love mac and cheese. It's just one of those meals that you make where it has like very little flavor, but it's so good. Definitely one of my favorites. Right now, it's Phil Collins here on Cool 98.3.

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0: Rick Astley here on Cool 98.3. You lived it, we play it. Coming up, we'll have a look at your weather along with some Eagles and Tina Turner. And then at the top of the 5 o'clock hour, we will have a look at your news right here on Cool 98.3.
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10: Mitchell's only live and local color radar weather for tonight. We'll see partly cloudy skies, lows around 52. Friday, we'll have a chance of showers, mostly cloudy skies, highs near 80, and south winds up to 25. Friday night, we'll see partly cloudy skies, lows around 51 with north winds up to 20. And Saturday, we'll see increase in clouds, highs near 80 and east winds up to 20.
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0: retired the turntables a long time ago, but if you want to pretend the next song is from a record, well then fine. 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
3: From the Mitchell Now News Desk, I'm Morgan McCarthy. Well, drivers, just a heads up. In North Mitchell, you want to plan for a temporary road closure that'll happen near Lakeview Golf Course Clubhouse, and it'll stretch through the end of our week. The city of Mitchell has closed the intersection of North Ullman Street and Country Drive as crews continue to work on underground infrastructure improvements. And that project includes installation of new sanitary sewer, storm sewer, and water main lines. City officials expect that intersection to remain closed through Friday, although additional traffic disruptions are possible as construction continues. So residents, if you're in the area, you can access your home using a temporary gravel roadway that connects Torrey Pines Drive to Country Drive, and that's on the west side of the construction zone. Once that utility work is complete, crews will begin rebuilding the roadway surface. Well, roughly 20,000 visitors. That's what they're expecting when it rolls into Huron later this month for one of the largest international harvester gatherings in the country. It's the 2026 National Red Power Roundup, and it's coming June 25th through the 27th, so next week, at the South Dakota State Fairgrounds. It showcases International Harvester, Case IH, Steiger equipment, all from across the union, and displays will feature everything from antique tractors to combines to construction equipment, crawlers, and ag machinery. It'll all be out there. This year's event puts a spotlight on South Dakota agriculture and the equipment we use across the region. They have activities planned that include displays, demonstrations, a daily parade. There's even a steak feed, a truck pull, vendor exhibits, all part of the action. Gates will open at 7 a.m. daily, and you can find details online with a stop at MitchellNow.com. And that's the latest from the MitchellNow.com News Center.
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0: The Supreme Court's decision was unanimous, ruling that a long-standing federal ban on guns for unlawful users of any controlled substance is unconstitutional, especially as applied to a Texas man who simply consumed marijuana several times a week and was prosecuted.
1: Reaction is mixed following the memo of understanding between the U.S. and Iran, with some criticizing terms that allow Iran to sell oil on the open market for the first time in decades. Gulf Coast states under a threat of flooding from Tropical Storm Arthur, delivering up to a half a foot of rain per hour in some areas. And in New York City, an estimated 2 million people turning out along the parade route and surrounding areas, cheering on the New York Knicks today, celebrating the NBA champs. This is ABC News.
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0: Whether you're cruising in the car, streaming on the go, or jamming on the job, we've got you covered.
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Def Leppard here on Cool 98.3. You know, in the next one, I was talking about how fans are like super dedicated to be a fan for 53 years and wait that long for another win. And well, I feel like this is a whole new level of commitment. A couple recently got engaged after the Knicks won, and they had been engaged for 53 years.

years. Yeah, they've been engaged since the last championship, and they finally got married with their recent win for the Knicks. They decided that since they love the Knicks and they love each other, they're just going to get married now that they finally won another championship. Could you imagine being engaged for 53 years? I know there's some women who leave after like a few years or like can't do it anymore. It's like five. Yeah, try doing that for a long, long time. Like, let's see, 5 times 10. Yeah, 5 times 10, almost 11. Yeah, 53 years of being engaged and they finally got married after the Knicks won. That's a whole level of commitment I don't think I'm capable of ever doing. But good for them, though. They did it. Right now, it's Culture Club here on Cool 98.3.

0: 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You lived it, we play it. 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

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America turns 250, and there's no better place to honor it than right here at home. 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

Extreme here on Cool 98.3. I know it's June, but I'm really excited for this. Apparently, a sequel to How the Grinch Stole Christmas is in the works, and Ron Howard is set to direct it. And apparently, Jim Carrey is reportedly going to be returning as the Grinch. I wouldn't watch it if he wasn't in it. And yes, it sounds like it's going to be live action. And apparently, in 2000, when the first How the Grinch Stole Christmas was released, it grossed $351 million worldwide. Yeah, I'm so excited for this. I love this movie. And so the fact that there's going to be a sequel, I'm ready for it. But I'm really curious what they could possibly write about. I'm not sure how that plot's going to go, but I'm looking forward to it. Right now, it's Kenny Loggins here on Cool 98.3.

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0: Peter Cetera here on Cool 98.3. Join us tomorrow as we broadcast live from 3 to 5 at Dakota Sunset Shell here in Mitchell for their outdoor summer celebration. Stop by and get two hot dogs or two jalapeno cheddar corn dogs and a fountain pop for only $5. 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I'm all about spicy food, so a jalapeno cheddar corn dog sounds fantastic. And again, we'll be there tomorrow broadcasting live from 3 to 5 at Dakota Sunset Shell. 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

John Parr here on Cool 98.3. Whenever I'm scrolling through social media, I always constantly see people saying, we got this before GTA 6, and it could be the most random thing ever. Like, people want this game to come out, and if you're not familiar with it, I mean, people have been waiting a long time for Grand Theft Auto 6, and well, Rocket Star Games has finally announced their pre-order is set to open on June 25th, and they say this is going to be one of their most anticipated releases. And of course, they came out with the cover art, and it is set to be on track for a November launch, and fans are ready for it. And they haven't announced the trailer yet. That hasn't come out yet, but at least we have cover art. So I'm so excited for this because I'm tired.

of opening up a comment section. It could be like any app, and people have that comment. We got this before GTA 6. Well, now it's finally coming. Hopefully those comments will ease up now. Right now it's Bon Jovi here on Cool 98.3.

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The next concert for the Mitchell Municipal Band is set for next week, June 24th. And the theme is going to be Dancing into Summer. It's directed by John Starry, and it'll be at 7:30 at the Hitchcock Band Shell. And if there's any changes due to weather, they will announce it on their Facebook page. Coming up, we'll have some White Snake and Cool and the Gang.

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That was Aerosmith here on Cool 98.3. I knew ducks were very popular. You see them on a lot of t-shirts and stickers and things like that. But I did not realize just how viral they could get until I saw this. A two-year-old duck named Merlin is going viral, of course, for the World Cup as his owner dressed him in a Mexico jersey and he walked the streets of Mexico City. Yes, a duck is going viral for wearing a jersey. It's actually a very cute video of this duck. I mean, of course, he has wings, so there's nothing put like through the sleeve, so it actually kind of looks funny when he walks. And he has on little gloves, too. Just walking the streets of Mexico, and all of a sudden you see a duck with a jersey. He has become a celebrity for it, too, and he doesn't even know it because he's a duck. Right now, it's Bob Seger here on Cool 98.3.

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0: 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You lived it, we play it. Lainey Jackson here, but sadly my time is coming to a close soon. But don't go away, because I have one more look at your weather coming up. 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